0: 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They're on deck as well.
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2: Severe thunderstorm watch until 10 p.m. EDT for Allegheny, New York, Cattaraugus, New York, Cayuga, New York, Chautauqua, New York, Erie, New York, Genesee, New York, Jefferson, New York, Lewis, New York, Livingston, New York, Monroe, New York, Niagara, New York, Ontario, NY, Orleans, New York, Oswego, New York, Wayne, New York, Wyoming, New York. Classic Rock, 93.9 weather. Severe thunderstorm watch until 10 p.m. EDT for Allegheny, New York, Cattaraugus, New York, Cayuga, New York, Chautauqua, New York, Erie, NY, Genesee, New York, Jefferson, New York, Lewis, New York, Livingston, New York, Monroe, New York, Niagara, New York, Ontario, New York, Orleans, New York, Oswego, New York, Wayne, New York, Wyoming, New York. Tonight brings showers and thunderstorms around 50 degrees with a light breeze from the northwest. Monday turns mostly sunny in the mid-60s. Then Monday night stays partly cloudy near 50. Currently, it's light rain and 61 degrees.
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0: You too with those nameless streets where the streets have no name with Mud from Classic Rock 93.9. U2 was supposed to have a brand new album like now, but it was pushed till the end of the year because Paul McCartney had a new album that came out May 29th, The Boys of Dungeon Lane. And the Rolling Stones have a new album coming out, Foreign Tongues, on July the 10th. They did not want to be outshined, so we'll have to wait for the new U2 LP at the end of the year. Dansville Gliders baseball season is on now and July. The whole schedule is at glidersbaseball.com. 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
5: It's June 7th, and today in 2010, Eagles guitarist Joe Walsh is granted a restraining order against Nassar Adhoot, a 75-year-old neighbor who threatened to shoot Joe dead for no apparent reason. This after Nassar had trespassed on Joe's property and beat Joe's assistant with a wooden block. The judge orders Nassar to stay 180 yards away from Joe, his family, and his staff. A restraining order the other Eagles would kill for. June 7th, 1969, Blind Faith makes its live debut in a London park. 2 months later, Blind Faith releases its debut album to immediate controversy. On the cover, a nude prepubescent girl. Rumors spread that it's either the drummer's illegitimate daughter or simply the band's sex slave. But then they realized it was simply a shirtless Leif Garrett. Hey, click on over to PaulSchaefer'sDayInRock.com.
6: 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Roy Harper, vocalist on Floyd's Have a Cigar. 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
1: Greetings, all you beautiful citizens. I'm Pierre Robert, and thanks so much for joining us as we traverse another 2 hours of live music. This week, that includes Aerosmith Live, yes, and John Mellencamp. We've got two songs from the Black Crowes recorded 32 years apart. And in our Wish You Were There segment, it's Billy Gibbons of ZZ Top and Kirk Hammett of Metallica on stage together. An odd couple? I don't think so. Music doesn't know any boundaries, and musicians certainly don't. This will be cool. Wait for it a little bit later on. But right now, we're going to start with something quite special. It comes from a David Gilmour solo show. This was 2007. Now, the venue in London is the legendary Royal Albert Hall. The song is parts 1, 2, 4, and 5 of the Pink Floyd epic, Shine On You Crazy Diamond. And if for some reason that's not amazing enough, this particular performance also includes none other than Graham Nash and David Crosby on backing vocals. Gilmour loves the music of CSN, so he invited Crosby and Nash, and they accepted to sing on the record and a couple of live shows. This is one of them. Welcome aboard, everyone. It's time to begin this week's Classic Rock Live.

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0: Hold the Line with Toto on Classic Rock Live. They are near the conclusion of their summer tour, which wraps up in Ridgefield, Washington this very weekend. I'm Pierre Robert. We've got a then and now coming up for you next. And this time we've gathered two from the Black Crowes that span 32 years. We'll play them both for you when we come right back.
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0: We start early in the career of the Black Crowes at a 1990 show in Atlanta. From there, we travel to 2022 as the band crisscrossed America. Here's their take on Get Back and Hard to Handle, performed 32 years apart, but played back-to-back, right here on Classic Rock Live.

0: The Black Crowes from their Shake Your Money Maker live album, Hard to Handle, on Classic Rock Live. I'm Pierre Robert. We're standing by for our weekly theme block. This time it's going to explore the dark, but that leaves us just too many titles to choose from, so we've narrowed it to songs that include In the Dark in their names. 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
4: Severe thunderstorm watch until 10 p.m. EDT for Allegheny, New York, Cattaraugus, New York, Cayuga, New York, Chautauqua, New York, Erie, New York, Genesee, New York, Jefferson, New York, Lewis, New York, Livingston, New York, Monroe, New York, Niagara, New York, Ontario, NY, Orleans, New York, Oswego, New York, Wayne, New York, Wyoming, New York. Classic Rock, 93.9 weather. Severe thunderstorm watch until 10 p.m. EDT for Allegheny, New York, Cattaraugus, New York, Cayuga, New York, Chautauqua, New York, Erie, NY, Genesee, New York, Jefferson, New York, Lewis, New York, Livingston, New York, Monroe, New York, Niagara, New York, Ontario, New York, Orleans, New York, Oswego, New York, Wayne, New York, Wyoming, New York. Tonight brings showers and thunderstorms around 50 degrees with a light breeze from the northwest. Monday turns mostly sunny in the mid-60s. Then Monday night stays partly cloudy near 50. Currently, it's mostly cloudy and 61 degrees.
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Ronnie James Dio playing Rainbow in the Dark on Classic Rock Live. I'm Pierre Robert. If you're just joining us, we're in the middle of our In the Dark theme block. Right now, we'd like to look in the direction of Miss Pat Benatar and her amazing song, Promises in the Dark.

0: Bruce Springsteen and the E Street Band giving us Dancing in the Dark on Classic Rock Live. That's the fourth and final song in our In the Dark theme block. I'm Pierre Robert. We're going to need just a few minutes to change over the stage and make room for the Eagles. We've also got Live and our Wish You Were There collaboration is coming between two people you might not think would play together, but they do. They are Billy Gibbons of ZZ Top and Kirk Hammett of Metallica.
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5: Here's what's happening in the five-county area. 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It begins at 4 p.m. and is a drive-through event only. 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Gannis Reagan American Legion will be hosting Cruise Night on Friday, June 19th at 83 Main Street in Canasarega from 6 to 9 p.m. with classic vehicles and live music with Out of Time. All are welcome to attend. And the Junk in the Trunk Community Tag Sale will be held Saturday, June 20th from 9 a.m. to 1 p.m. at the Loon Lake Preserve on Route 21. The public is welcome to attend.
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1: In February of 2020, Mick Fleetwood and John McVie put together a tribute concert in memory of the band's original guitarist and frontman, Peter Green. Now, as you can imagine, the entire show was full of highlights, including this particular moment. This is Billy Gibbons of ZZ Top singing and playing guitar, plus Kirk Hammett of Metallica on guitar, joining the old Fleetwood Mac duo for this tune with a memorable title, The Green Manalishi with a Two-Pronged Crown. It was a really special moment and one of the rare ones from 2020 that we'd like to share with you right now on Classic Rock Live.

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0: A great song about life and death taking place just one floor apart. It's called Lightning Crashes. It's from Live on Classic Rock Live. I'm Pierre Robert, and speaking of live, there's new live music from Sammy Hagar on the way. We've got the first sample and music from Styx when we return.
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0: On October 10th, Sammy Hagar's Best of All Worlds Las Vegas residency becomes a live album. This will be cool. 19 songs, including one original, one Montrose number, 5 from Sammy's solo career, 2 David Lee Roth era tunes, and 10 of Sammy's work with Van Halen. And as you can hear, Joe Satriani did a tasteful tribute to Eddie's guitar work and unique style while still being Joe. Check this out while we still have time to celebrate summer. Here's Summer Nights on Classic Rock Live.

0: sticks with the working person's anthem, Blue Collar Man, on Classic Rock Live. I'm Pierre Robert, and I've got a limited release from Aerosmith to share. It dates back to 1977. Along with that, we'll roll live tracks from John Mellencamp and STP.
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4: Severe thunderstorm watch until 10 p.m. EDT for Allegheny, New York, Cattaraugus, New York, Cayuga, New York, Chautauqua, New York, Erie, New York, Genesee, New York, Jefferson, New York, Lewis, New York, Livingston, New York, Monroe, New York, Niagara, New York, Ontario, NY, Orleans, New York, Oswego, New York, Wayne, New York, Wyoming, New York. Classic Rock, 93.9 weather. Severe thunderstorm watch until 10 p.m. EDT for Allegheny, New York, Cattaraugus, New York, Cayuga, New York, Chautauqua, New York, Erie, NY, Genesee, New York, Jefferson, New York, Lewis, New York, Livingston, New York, Monroe, New York, Niagara, New York, Ontario, New York, Orleans, New York, Oswego, New York, Wayne, New York, Wyoming, New York. Tonight brings showers and thunderstorms around 50 degrees with a light breeze from the northwest. Monday turns mostly sunny in the mid-60s. Then Monday night stays partly cloudy near 50. Currently, it's light rain and fog mist and 61 degrees.
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1: In June of 2023, Aerosmith released a three-disc, 44-song greatest hits box set. Unless you live in Japan, where the collection was expanded to six discs and 85 songs. Most of the additional music were live cuts from various tours and locations, including this 1977 version of Walk This Way, recorded in Houston in 1977. It's a little raw, but it's a really cool look back in time, courtesy of Classic Rock Live.

0: Interstate Love Song from the late Scott Weiland and Stone Temple Pilots on Classic Rock Live. I'm Pierre Robert. We've reached the encore portion of our show, so the stage will only be dark for a few minutes. Stay tuned. Yes gives us their biggest song to close the show. It's our encore, and it's next.
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0: Owner of a Lonely Heart became a number one song for Yes in 1983, and its journey actually dates back to 1979. That's when Trevor Rabin wrote and recorded the demo for a solo album. He sent the demos out to record labels, and there were several offers and opportunities. By 1982, he had met bass player Chris Squire and keyboardist Alan White of Yes, and they decided to use the song for their new band, Cinema. By April of 1983, however, original Yes singer John Anderson had joined the band, and by that point, even though the music was quite different from their past, they decided to just go with the name Yes. The other guys did change some of the lyrics, and some slick 80s production all added into the song, but it became one of their signature pieces. With that in mind, we present it to you now. Owner of a Lonely Heart, it's our encore to close out this week's Classic Rock Live.

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1: Yes, and neither would you, Derek, this star nonsense.
0: Yes, yes.
1: No, it is.
0: I'm sure of it.

0: An hour of music by Pink Floyd every week. You're listening to Floydian Slip, show 1574. I'm Craig Bailey. Roger Waters there from 92's Amused to Death album. Roger, of course, co-founder of Pink Floyd. Late Home Tonight, part one. A quick instrumental in there from Obscured by Clouds. From 72, we had When You're In. And we began the show this week with the rare instance, I think it was the only instance, somebody check me on that, of a Floyd track with lead vocals by someone not in the band. Have a Cigar from the 75 Wish You Were Here album. It's Roy Harper singing lead. Roger Waters intended to. He tried. They gave it, a few takes, and they, for whatever reason, weren't quite happy with the way it was sounding. Roy Harper was producing his own album in the same facility and was procrastinating quite a bit, hanging out in the studio with Floyd, putting off his own work. And somebody suggested, I think it was Roy, let's have Roy give it a try. And they did, and that was the version that they used. Now, we do have the Roger Waters version. They put that on some compilation recently in the last 10 years or so. So we do have a Roger Waters version, but the one that we know, the original, Roy Harper. Roy's got a birthday this week. Evenly divisible by 5. The next best thing to evenly divisible by 10. We'll play Roy Harper on this week's Floydian Slip coming up later. Also coming up on this show, we've got music from Adam Hart Mother, solo stuff by Rick Wright, and music from A Momentary Lapse of Reason. That's next.
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0: An hour of music by Pink Floyd every week. This is Floydian Slip, show 1574. It's the band live at Nebworth from the summer of 1990. When they put out the Nebworth album shortly after, there were only a couple of tracks by Pink Floyd on there, Comfortably Numb and Run Like Hell. The concert was a multi-artist event. But when they put out the later years box set, we got the entire set that Floyd did at that performance. They've also since put it out as a standalone disc. The Great Gig in the Sky, going back, of course, to Dark Side of the Moon. Also in that set, One Slip from A Momentary Lapse of Reason.
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4: Classic Rock, 93.9 weather. Tonight brings chance rain showers and a low around 50 degrees with light northwesterly winds. Monday turns mostly sunny and a little milder, reaching the mid-60s. Monday night stays partly cloudy near 50. Tuesday is mostly sunny and warmer, with highs in the mid-70s. Wednesday brings chance rain showers, then a chance of showers and thunder. Currently, it's light rain and 61 degrees.
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0: Atom Heart Mother, released in 1970, was the album which finally convinced the world of the latent power of Pink Floyd.
1: Freudian Slip, an hour of Pink Floyd.

0: If there was an Armageddon, London would be calling, according to The Clash, the combat rockers from the early 80s. Shark here, rocking your weekend. Lynyrd Skynyrd began in 1973, and they were topping the charts. By their fourth album in 1976, apparently they had leveled off just a little bit, and they were asking for some assistance from the fans with the title track of the next album, Gimme Back My Bullets. A bullet is a prediction on Billboard charts that a song is going to go sky high all the way to the top.
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0: Kansas out on tour. Playing in their proud state Friday night, Park City. That's going to be one incredible show. Well, the Cars came out with their fourth album, and they wanted it to be an album you would play at a party, and it certainly is, because we've got the title track next, and it'll get you going no matter what time of day it is.
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2: Classic Rock 93.9 weather. Tonight brings chance rain showers and a low around 50 degrees with light northwesterly winds. Monday turns mostly sunny and a little milder, reaching the mid-60s. Monday night stays partly cloudy near 50. Tuesday is mostly sunny and warmer, with highs in the mid-70s. Wednesday brings chance rain showers, then a chance of showers and thunder. Currently, it's cloudy and 59 degrees.
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0: Nothing like living in a small town, according to John Mellencamp. A lot of his songs were based on his hometown of Seymour, Indiana. Telling stories about growing up there and everything else. And it worked out really well for him. Still does today. Well, Journey has a great, great idea for you. We all want to reach our goals. We're all working hard at it. But we need to get some rest. And if you're getting the rest right now, just keep this on your mind. Don't give up. Journey with a message next.
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0: Mott the Hoople was one of David Bowie's favorite bands, and when he found out in England they were going to break up, he went in and produced that album, All the Young Dudes, and saved them. You can hear a little bit of Bowie in there, I think. Well, Billy Squire has the right idea this time of day, and it's coming up next.
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2: Classic Rock 93.9 weather. Tonight brings chance rain showers and a low around 50 degrees with light northwesterly winds. Monday turns mostly sunny and a little milder, reaching the mid-60s. Monday night stays partly cloudy near 50. Tuesday is mostly sunny and warmer, with highs in the mid-70s. Wednesday brings chance rain showers, then a chance of showers and thunder. Currently, it's cloudy and 57 degrees.
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0: Imagine being with a woman musician who plays accordion and only practices all night long. 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You a little hungry? You could use a little help every once in a while. Springwater Community Food Pantry is at the Springwater United Methodist Church, 8001 South Main Street. 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

Ronnie James Dio came from a band in New York that Ritchie Blackmore of Deep Purple adopted and called Rainbow, and he was their first lead singer. Then he got together after Ozzy Osbourne left Black Sabbath and did the Heaven and Hell tour, and then he went solo. Maybe he's reminiscing about the rainbow in the dark.

0: the royalty of rock and roll queen, and the game, as in what some would say, the game of life. Just dust yourself off. Warren Zevon put together one great album called Excitable Boy, thanks to the help of Jackson Browne, who produced it. But Jackson Browne had a condition. He told Warren Zevon he better give up the booze, sober up, and I'll produce your album, which Warren Zevon did. That song is coming up next, whether there's a full moon or not.
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0: Free put together some great music. He began in 1969. 1972, they broke up. But Paul Rodgers, the lead singer, and Simon Kirk, the drummer, 2 years later formed another band called Bad Company. And they did just fine as well. Same thing happened with Bachman Turner Overdrive. When the Guess Who broke up in 1970, Randy Bachman got together with his brothers and a neighbor named Fred Turner and took us down the road. Next.
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2: Classic Rock 93.9 weather. Tonight brings chance rain showers and a low around 50 degrees with light northwesterly winds. Monday turns mostly sunny and a little milder, reaching the mid-60s. Monday night stays partly cloudy near 50. Tuesday is mostly sunny and warmer, with highs in the mid-70s. Wednesday brings chance rain showers, then a chance of showers and thunder. Currently, it's partly cloudy and 54 degrees.
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song about breaking up with your girlfriend and how to get over it and what it takes to do so. You need to remember the good times, the bad times, and correct your errors. Get ready for the next one. 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

0: am Iron Man. Iron Man, a sci-fi creature that came to Earth to warn everyone about destruction. Nobody listened to him, so he went ahead and blew up the planet. Ozzy inducted into the Rock and Roll Hall of Heaven last July 22nd. Black Sabbath and a great sound. Ozzy spirit is always alive with us. Pearl Jam is on the way.
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2: Classic Rock, 93.9 weather. Tonight brings chance rain showers and a low around 50 degrees with light northwesterly winds. Monday turns mostly sunny and a little milder, reaching the mid-60s. Monday night stays partly cloudy near 50. Tuesday is mostly sunny and warmer, with highs in the mid-70s. Wednesday brings chance rain showers, then a chance of showers and thunder. Currently, it's mostly cloudy and 54 degrees.
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0: If Your Name Is Jane had your own song beginning in 1979, thanks to Jefferson Starship. And I knew a gal named Jane, and when we were around all the rock and roll folks we knew and loved, when she would get introduced, everybody'd go, "Jane, Jane, Jane," drove her nuts. Tom Petty on the way.
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0: When you meet a person and you realize you can't put into words the strong feelings you have for them, it's probably love. A message from Boston. Well, they say before you go to bed and when you get up, if you jump around for about 10 minutes, you'll feel a lot better. And The Clash has the perfect soundtrack. And I don't care what time of day it is.
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2: Classic Rock 93.9 weather. Tonight brings chance rain showers and a low around 50 degrees with light northwesterly winds. Monday turns mostly sunny and a little milder, reaching the mid-60s. Monday night stays partly cloudy near 50. Tuesday is mostly sunny and warmer, with highs in the mid-70s. Wednesday brings chance rain showers, then a chance of showers and thunder. Currently, it's cloudy and 54 degrees.
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0: 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Hey, don't miss Cruise Night this Friday, June 19th, 6 to 9 p.m. at the Canisaria American Legion, 83 Main Street. 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

0: 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Hey, when somebody cuts you off in traffic, you'd like to get revenge. Somebody does you wrong, does something bad. You'd like to get revenge. Well, you don't have to. According to Rat, what comes around goes around, and it's round and round next.
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0: Most of us say it's an honor to Muddy Waters, who originally did that song in 1954. Foghat gave it to us on their debut album in 1972. Wonderful stuff. Tesla has a great song about when mama's happy, everybody's happy. Only mama is little Susie, and it's coming up next.
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2: Classic Rock 93.9 weather. Monday stays mostly sunny near 66 degrees with a light northwest breeze. Monday night turns partly cloudy around 50. Tuesday is mostly sunny and warmer in the mid-70s with a slight chance of precipitation. Tuesday night stays partly cloudy, then brings a slight chance of rain showers near 55 degrees. Wednesday holds a chance of rain showers in the upper 70s. Currently, it's mostly cloudy and 54 degrees.
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0: Classic Rock 93.9, Queen with Somebody to Love, Def Leppard had Love Bites, and we heard Pink Floyd, another brick in the wall. Good morning, Ed here with you on this Monday, and it feels like a Monday. Coming up later today, it's the Pop-Up Pantry in Dansville from 4 p.m. till things run out at 9384 Main Street. On the way, The Doors, Green Day, and Billy Idol.
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1: With SRN News, I'm Jason Walker. A lot of details to be worked out, but Washington and Tehran have hammered out an initial agreement to end the war. The signing of that deal likely not to come until at least later in the week. After hearing the news, benchmarks in Asia took off, gaining more than 5%. Oil prices fell more than $4 a barrel. Large-scale Russian attack on Ukraine over

0: overnight has killed an undetermined number of civilians and wounding at least 30 more. The attack also badly damaged several religious landmarks. Thousands of rioters have battled police officers and security agents in Geneva Sunday. Riot police fired tear gas and water cannons at demonstrators. That all ahead of the week's G7 summit in France. SRN News.
1: Parents and grandparents, turn on any streaming platform, open a textbook, or scroll through social media, and you'll hear the same message repeated over and over. 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
3: Livingston County Veteran Services is partnering with the Honor Flight Rochester to offer a ground bus option to Washington, D.C. for local veterans who want to experience the nation's capital without having to fly. Designated as Mission 98, the unique trip will take place October 2nd through the 4th later this year. Veterans and their guardians will depart from the Frederick Douglass Greater Rochester International Airport by bus and join the Rochester Honor Flight participants in Washington, D.C. Veterans and their guardians are requested to sign up for the trip not later than today, June 15th, and include M98 bus under the additional health concerns section of the application. Those traveling by bus will return to the airport in Rochester in time for the traditional homecoming ceremony held on the tarmac. A Montour Falls woman has been jailed on a probation violation warrant. Schuyler County Sheriff's report 64-year-old Kimberly Rowland was arrested on an outstanding warrant issued by Dickstown Court for an alleged probation violation. Rowland was arraigned in Schuyler County and remanded to the Schuyler County Jail. You're invited to participate in the Dansville, New York Comprehensive Plan Workgroup that's been created to keep the community informed and engaged. Join on the third Monday of each month at 6 p.m. in the town of North Dansville Auditorium. The next meeting is tonight at 6 o'clock. Here's an upcoming blood drive for our listening area. It's being held Thursday, June 25th at the Dansville YMCA, 8 Ossian Street in Dansville. The blood drive runs from 11 a.m. to 4 p.m. To schedule your appointment or see other upcoming blood drives, visit redcrossblood.org or call 1-800-RED-CROSS. Tonight's Powerball jackpot will increase to an estimated $269 million as no players match all six numbers in Saturday night's drawing.
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5: AP Sports, I'm Gethin Coolbaugh. The Carolina Hurricanes are one win away from their first title in 20 years after a 4-2 win over the Vegas Golden Knights to go up 3-2 in the Stanley Cup final. Andrei Svechnikov netted a pair of goals.
6: It's in our mind, you know, we got one more win to do here, and we all focus for the next game.
5: Lightning forward Nikita Kucherov won the Hart Trophy as the NHL's MVP for a second time. In soccer, Mexico defeated South Africa 2-0 in the opening match of the 2026 World Cup. MLB Dodgers two-way star Shohei Ohtani was lifted for a pinch hitter in the seventh inning of an 8-6 win over Pittsburgh due to left knee inflammation. In golf, Brooks Koepka shared the first-round Canadian Open lead with five players, and NFL, the Broncos gave coach Sean Payton a five-year extension. Gethin Coolbaugh, AP Sports.
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8: 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Classic Rock 93.9 weather. Monday stays mostly sunny near 66 degrees with a light northwest breeze. Monday night turns partly cloudy around 50. Tuesday is mostly sunny and warmer. in the mid-70s, with a slight chance of precipitation. Tuesday night stays partly cloudy, then brings a slight chance of rain showers near 55 degrees. Wednesday holds a chance of rain showers in the upper 70s. Currently, it's cloudy and 54 degrees.
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0: Champions with the Zoo. 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Good morning, I'm Ed. Today's Ride to Work Day, meaning ride your motorcycle, and I know a lot of you enjoy doing that when the weather's good or even when it's close. So today's your day to do it if you've been thinking about it. 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

0: 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The Rolling Stones in there with Honky Tonk Women and April Wine with Roller. Well, there's a group that gets together every month in Dansville called the Comprehensive Plan Work Group. They meet the third Monday of each month, and that just happens to be today. It's at 6 p.m. in the town of North Dansville Auditorium. If you want to find out how they're looking at all kinds of things, sidewalks, parking, rules and regulations. They meet tonight at 6. 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

0: From the Genesee Now newsroom, I'm Ken Haight.
1: A Penyan man faces multiple charges following a police response to a domestic dispute. 50-year-old Brian Scouten was arrested by Penyan police following a complaint regarding a physical domestic incident. It's alleged during the altercation, Scouten struck the victim in the face, causing injury. He's also accused of holding the victim on the ground and choking them, which impeded their normal breathing. Scouten was taken into custody without incident and transported to the Penyan Police Department for processing. He was charged with assault in the third degree, criminal obstruction of breathing, and unlawful imprisonment. Scouten was transported to the Yates County Jail to await arraignment. A Penyan woman has been arrested following an investigation into an alleged inappropriate relationship with two juvenile males. Penyan police report 27-year-old Desiree Heitman was arrested after investigators determined she allegedly invited two teenage boys, aged 14 and 15, to her residence May 30th.

0: 31st, where she provided them with alcohol and marijuana. Police further allege Heitman subjected one of the juveniles to unwanted sexual contact when, during the night, she allegedly touched one of the intimate parts of the teen by rubbing his chest and laying her head on his crotch. Investigators also allege she provided the juvenile with money and gifts and paid for arcade games and meals during an outing in Canandaigua. Heitman was charged with forcible touching, 2 counts of endangering the welfare of a child, and 2 counts of unlawfully dealing with a child. She was transported to the Yates County Jail to await her arraignment. Both juveniles were referred to victim services. Investigation remains ongoing as authorities continue to examine digital evidence and social media communications. Discover Dansville and enjoy the summer concert series, which takes place Monday evenings beginning at 7 o'clock. Concerts are held at the Williamsburg Gazebo at the corner of Washington and Red Jacket Streets. For the full schedule, go to DansvilleChamber.com. 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
4: 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I'm Frank Williams, reporting for WDNY and WDXT Sports. Well, the Gliders continued their winning ways over the weekend. On Friday, they took the suspended game from Horseheads at Babcock Park, which was resumed here. Dennison right-handed Zachary Shook got the win in the 13-2 final with 3 shutout innings on the hill. Drew Lytle worked 2 scoreless innings, striking out 2, walking 1. Alex Conferrata pitched an inning in middle relief, with Marcus Thomas shutting out Horseheads in the final frame. Michael Rowley led the Dansville offense with a pair of doubles and RBI and scored twice. Bobby Griffin also had 2 hits, including a double and scored a pair of runs, stole a base, and drove in a run. Phil Lombardi had a double and scored twice with a pair of steals. Luca Fenton clubbed a 2-run homer, driving in 3 runs and scoring 2. Mason Diltz, Ethan Loop, and Emmett McClain and Brady Hargraves each added hits, scored, and drove in runs in the lopsided affair. Josh Ramos and Michael Sabella each had a pair of hits for the Hitmen in the opener. In the regular game, it was a wild and woolly affair as Dansville would win it in 8 innings. Josh Martin notched the win in relief as J.T. Criswold threw the first 3 innings. Cole Kelleher and Todd Butler each worked an inning while Martin pitched 3 innings of relief, allowing just 1 run on 4 hits while fanning 3. Mike Bassage's Bashers belted out 16 hits in the game. Bobby Griffin led the parade with a 4-for-6 day with a double, drove in 2 runs, scored a pair, and stole a base, and would wind up knocking in the game-winning run. Emmett McClain was 3-for-4 with a homer, a double, 3 RBIs, scored 2 runs. Phil Lombardi was 2-for-4 with a 3-run homer and scored twice. Sean Louie and Michael Rowley each had a pair of hits. Louie and Gibson Brown both had 2 sacrifices as well. Chase Donahue, Luca Fenton, and Zach Mauder each had hits in the thriller. Horseheads had headed home over the weekend to take on Hornell. They were led by Julian Lampert Turkisher. He led the Hitmen with a 4-for-5 night, scoring a pair of runs and driving in 1 in that nightcap. Marco Polizzi, Mason Sano, and Connor Monroe each had 2 hits apiece. On Saturday, Dansville would win a pitching duel over Genesee by a final score of 3-1. Dansville ran their winning streak to 7 with a victory as Chase Donahue turned in 8 strong innings, giving up 1 earned run on 4 hits while striking out 9 and walked 5. Phil Dodovich pitched the 7th inning, gaining the save, allowing 1 hit and striking out 2. Offensively, Emmett McClain led the Gliders with a 3-for-4 day with a trio of stolen bases and scored a run. Brady Hargraves and Ethan Loop each had a double and scored a run. Luca Fenton and Carson Herman also had hits in the game. Bobby Griffin also drove in a run for skipper Mike Bassage's ball club. Dansville traveled to Houghton yesterday afternoon for a flag day game. It was washed out as Mother Nature took the toll there. That game will be made up today at the Kerr Pegula Sports Complex starting at 5 p.m. Other action in the NYCBL yesterday, only one other game unfolded as Syracuse and Sherrill played to a 7-all tie at the Onondaga Community College Sports Complex. Meanwhile, the game between Horseheads and Hornell was washed out. They will play a doubleheader tomorrow, starting with a Kids' Day game at 11 a.m. at Maple City Park, followed by the second game immediately following at about 2:15. Meanwhile, of course, the Gliders on the road tonight visiting the Genesee Rapids at Houghton University. Our next broadcast comes your way tomorrow morning. It's baseball for brunch as it's a Kids' Day special at Babcock Park as the Genesee Rapids and the Dansville Gliders get together at 11 a.m. at Babcock Park. Hope you'll join us then. 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
7: Classic Rock 93.9 weather. Monday stays mostly sunny near 66 degrees with a light northwest breeze. Monday night turns partly cloudy around 50. Tuesday is mostly sunny and warmer in the mid-70s with a slight chance of precipitation. Tuesday night stays partly cloudy, then brings a slight chance of rain showers near 55 degrees. Wednesday holds a chance of rain showers in the upper 70s. Currently, it's cloudy and 54 degrees.
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0: Van Halen with Pretty Woman and Dr. Feelgood from Motley Crue on Classic Rock 93.9. Original Van Halen singer David Lee Roth has been out on tour this summer. He was out towards this way back last week and a couple of weeks before that. He's touring, doing all the old Van Halen stuff. And instead of the solo stuff, which, you know, whatever. 71 years old is Diamond Dave. Still to come, Guns N' Roses on Classic Rock 93.9.
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0: Rush and Free Will on Classic Rock 93.9. Their 50-something tour is going on. They just wrapped up in L.A. over the weekend. They're in Mexico City later this week, then back to the States and up to Toronto, their nearest location to us on tour, the 7th, 9th, 11th, and 13th of August. So you can find out ticket information at rush.com. The Black Crowes and BTO before that on Classic Rock 93.9. Leonard Skinner to Ozzy and Journey coming up.
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0: Stone Temple Pilots, that was Vaseline, and Pink Floyd with Mother on Classic Rock 93.9 at the top of the hour, five in a row in the 9 o'clock rock block, kicking off with some Bob Seger.
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1: 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We heard Yes, I've Seen All Good People, ZZ Top, Tube Snake Boogie, Def Leppard with Hysteria, and Night Moves from Bob Seger and the Silver Band kicking it off.
2: The sun is out. 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
2: Classic Rock 93.9 weather. Monday stays mostly sunny near 66 degrees with a light northwest breeze. Monday night turns partly cloudy around 50. Tuesday is mostly sunny and warmer in the mid-70s with a slight chance of precipitation. Tuesday night stays partly cloudy, then brings a slight chance of rain showers near 55 degrees. Wednesday holds a chance of rain showers in the upper 70s. Currently, it's cloudy and 55 degrees.
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0: Foreigner on Classic Rock 93.9 with Urgent and Scorpions, No One Like You. I'm Ed. I'll see you back here tomorrow. Paul Schaefer's here now with today's day in rock.
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5: It's June 15th, and today in 1987, Whitesnake is at number two on the album chart with their self-titled album. It features Here I Go Again. The lyric, like a drifter, I was born to walk alone, was originally like a hobo, but David Coverdale changed it because he was worried that listeners would think he was singing like a homo. Awfully homophobic for a guy who named his band Whitesnake. June 15, 1974, Grand Funk's The Locomotion hits the top 20. It's the third version of the song following Little Eva in 1962 and the hard rock band called Christopher Milk in 1972.
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5: 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On Twitter at Paul Schaefer. That's S-H-A-F-F-E-R.
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0: Mm-hmm. Love the boys of summer, especially if they're boat owners. 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
2: Classic Rock 93.9 weather. Monday stays mostly sunny near 66 degrees with a light northwest breeze. Monday night turns partly cloudy around 50. Tuesday is mostly sunny and warmer in the mid-70s with a slight chance of precipitation. Tuesday night stays partly cloudy, then brings a slight chance of rain showers near 55 degrees. Wednesday holds a chance of rain showers in the upper 70s. Currently, it's cloudy and 55 degrees.
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1: 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The lyrics to Welcome to the Machine trace the journey of a naive, ambitious young musician stepping into the ruthless music industry. The Machine, that stands for the corporate side of the business. The narrator greets the kid with a sardonic welcome and anticipates his apparently rebellious choices, highlighting that even his defiance is packaged, exploited, and controlled by the suit. Convey the themes of automation and alienation, the song gravitates to broad, heavily processed synthesizers. Reminiscent of the EMS VCS3, paired with acoustic guitars. The pulsing machine-like heartbeat that opens and closes the track, that was originally created by looping and echoing a single brass note, establishing a dark science fiction atmosphere. What a track. Well, that's today's Crash Course. We'll see you this weekend on Classic Rock U.
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0: Fleetwood Mac right there, also the Allman Brothers Band. How's your day going? It's a Monday. We're going to trudge through it with Toto next.
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0: Whenever I hear Elton John, I wish I would not have given up on my piano lessons. I could have had a future in rock and roll. I mean, I kind of have one, I guess, playing the rock and roll, just not playing the rock and roll. Ozzy, next.
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2: Classic Rock 93.9 weather. Today stays partly sunny near 66. Then tonight turns partly cloudy around 50 with a light southwest breeze. Tuesday looks mostly sunny and warmer, in the mid-70s, with only a slight chance of precipitation. Tuesday night stays partly cloudy, with a slight chance of rain showers near 55. Currently, it's cloudy and 57 degrees.
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0: I mean, between, you know, the Knicks winning and the Stanley Cup playoffs, all that stuff. You know, this wasn't a big weekend for movies, which is why Steven Spielberg actually had his smallest debut ever in America for the Disclosure movie, which looks really good, Disclosure Day. It did top the UK-Ireland box office, so there's that. I want to check it out.
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1: American farmers are always watching American consumers. That's according to Mike North with EverAg, who says American consumers, they're always changing. He says the current trend includes the fact
3: 51% of the food dollar spent in America is spent outside of the home, at restaurants, on the go.
1: North also added,
3: of late, one of the trends that we've been watching is a growth in the frozen pizza demand relative to growth in delivery or takeout or, you know, going to the pizzeria with the family. And so that impacts volumes as well. And so we have some concern about what the consumer will do.
1: Mike North with EverAg, their website is ever.ag. And our thanks to John Clark with Feedworks USA for his assistance in this report.
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1: 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Our pearl of wisdom today came in way back in 2003. 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It came in from listener Serena Brewer, who said, "You can catch more flies with honey than you do with vinegar." Thank you, Serena, for that pearl of wisdom. You're on the farm, and I'm Ish.
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1: With SRN News, I'm Bob Agnew. In Washington, stock markets rallying worldwide and oil prices easing after the U.S. reached a tentative deal to get the global flow of crude oil going again. And Laura Witters has a report on President Trump en route to the G7 summit in France with good news in hand.
2: First up, ship traffic is scheduled to start up again in the Strait of Hormuz. There's supposed to be a ceasefire between Iranian-backed Hezbollah terrorists and Israel. Iran will also agree to remove and dispose of nuclear material being stored in the country. President Trump says sanctions will only be lifted if Iran complies with what has been agreed to.
1: And that is correspondent Laura Winters reporting. On Wall Street right now, the Dow Jones Industrial Average up by 695 points. The NASDAQ is up by about 30 and the S&P 500 up by 8. This is SRN News.
3: From the Genesee Now newsroom, I'm Ken Haight.
4: A Montour Falls woman has been jailed on a probation violation warrant. Schuyler County Sheriff's report 64-year-old Kimberly Rowland was arrested on an outstanding warrant issued by Dickstown Court for an alleged probation violation. Rowland was arraigned in Schuyler County and remanded to the Schuyler County Jail. The village of Watkins Glen is asking property owners whose trees were recently removed from the village right-of-way areas if they would like replacement trees planted. Village officials have distributed a notice to affect residents requesting feedback on whether they want a new tree installed near their property. Renters are being asked to share the information with the landlords. Property owners interested in participating are asked to select up to 3 preferred tree species from a list provided by the village. Officials will make every effort to accommodate residents' preferences when replacement trees are planted. To participate, residents must provide their name, property address, phone number, email address, and indicate whether they would like a replacement tree. Those requesting a tree should also list their first, second, and third choices from the approved tree list. Completed forms must be returned to the village office no later than August 14th. Forms can be mailed or dropped off at the village office at 303 North Franklin Street, faxed to 607-535-7621, or emailed to counter@watkinsglen.us. Livingston County Veteran Services is partnering with the Honor Flight Rochester to offer a ground bus option to Washington, D.C. for local veterans who want to experience the nation's capital without having to fly. Designated as Mission 98, the unique trip will take place October 2nd through the 4th later this year. Veterans and their guardians will depart from the Frederick Douglass Greater Rochester International Airport by bus and join the Rochester Honor Flight participants in Washington, D.C. Veterans and their guardians are requested to sign up for the trip not later than today, June 15th, and include M98 bus under the Additional Health Concerns section of the application. Those traveling by bus will return to the airport in Rochester in time for the traditional homecoming ceremony held on the tarmac. You're invited to participate in the Dansville, New York Comprehensive Plan Workgroup that's been created to keep the community informed and engaged. Join on the third Monday of each month at 6 p.m. in the Town of North Dansville Auditorium. The next meeting is tonight at 6 o'clock.
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7: Classic Rock 93.9 weather. Today stays partly sunny near 66. Then tonight turns partly cloudy around 50 with a light southwest breeze. Tuesday looks mostly sunny and warmer in the mid-70s with only a slight chance of precipitation. Tuesday night stays partly cloudy with a slight chance of rain showers near 55. Currently, it's cloudy and 57 degrees.
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0: Boy, if you've got a kid who keeps saying, no, no. Apparently, according to experts, you're supposed to respond with two or three words. These are the words, and they're not the words I used with my kids. try again or try me again. Good luck with that.
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0: their game unfolded as Syracuse and Sherrill played to a 7-all tie at the Onondaga Community College Sports Complex. Meanwhile, the game between Horseheads and Hornell was washed out. They will play a doubleheader tomorrow, starting with a Kids Day game at 11 a.m. at Maple City Park, followed by the second game immediately following at about 2:15. Meanwhile, of course, the Gliders on the road tonight visiting the Genesee Rapids at Houghton University. Our next broadcast comes your way tomorrow morning. It's baseball for brunch, as it's a Kids Day special at Babcock Park, as the Genesee Rapids and the Dansville Gliders get together at 11 a.m. at Babcock Park. 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

0: Nirvana there. I'm Kara. I can't believe this. I just realized right now, it's been all day that I've been wearing these yoga pants, that they're on inside out. It's yoga pants. It's hard to tell.
1: 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A Father's Day pig roast is slated for Sunday, June 21st from noon to 3 at the Heath Homestead on Ashen Hill Road, hosted by the Ashen Ladies Aid and pig roaster Ray Acom. Funds will go for a new roof on the Ashen Church. 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

0: Man, REO Speedwagon, killing it. I'm Kara. Doesn't it seem like even though it's only mid-June, the summer is going by too fast? It does for me.
1: Hey, it's the Professor of Rock. Here's what's up on this week's session of Classic Rock U. Who's got the best background vocals in classic rock? We'll study the Doobie Brothers and Fleetwood Mac to answer that question. 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

0: Well, as it turns out, today is Take Your Cat to Work Day. This is Kara. My cat's with me every day. It's the benefits of working from home, having a home studio. And the good thing about cats, because I used to have a dog. I miss my dog, Rudy, so much. Cats don't have those nasty farts. They do bite my ankle, but whatever.
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2: Classic Rock 93.9 weather. Today stays partly sunny near 66. Then tonight turns partly cloudy around 50 with a light southwest breeze. Tuesday looks mostly sunny and warmer in the mid-70s with only a slight chance of precipitation. Tuesday night stays partly cloudy with a slight chance of rain showers near 55. Currently, it's mostly cloudy and 63 degrees.
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0: You know, I gotta say, I loved the Stevie Nicks shirt that Taylor Swift wore to the Knicks game with a K in front of the Knicks last name. 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

0: One of these days, I'll need to Google the meaning of the lyrics to that song. Why was Jesus leaving Chicago? And why are you waiting for a bus? So many questions. Next up, Journey.
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2: Classic Rock 93.9 weather. Today stays partly sunny near 66. Then tonight turns partly cloudy around 50 with a light southwest breeze. Tuesday looks mostly sunny and warmer in the mid-70s with only a slight chance of precipitation. Tuesday night stays partly cloudy with a slight chance of rain showers near 55. Currently, it's cloudy and 63 degrees.
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0: Cranking out Aerosmith, also Stone and Love from Journey. What a great song. Many more great songs. Big sets every hour. One next starts with Robert Palmer. Have a great afternoon.
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0: What a great weekend of sports. Let's start with Friday. Last Friday, Team USA beat Paraguay 4-1 in Group D play. I believe that is the most goals Team USA has ever scored in a World Cup match. USA will play Australia on Friday. Then this past Saturday, the Knicks beat San Antonio 94-90 to win the NBA championship. 4-1. I believe that is their first championship in over 50 years, I think since 73 or something like that. And then last night, the Carolina Hurricanes became the 2026 Stanley Cup champs. They win the cup for a second time as they beat Vegas last night 3-0. They win the Stanley Cup Finals 4-2. Congratulations to Carolina on that. You're listening to the Greg Stone Show. Thanks for having us in your speakers. We'll come back to the rock here in just a few moments.
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0: Such a great track off of Zep 2 in Whole Lotta Love. You're listening to The Greg Stone Show, and I thank you for that as we take a quick look at rock and roll history. Happened on this day, the 15th of June in 86, U2 and The Police headlined a concert in New Jersey, celebrating 25 years of Amnesty International. In 89, Nirvana released their debut album, Bleach. And in 03, Metallica had the number one album in the country with Saint Anger. It was their fourth record to top the charts. Waylon Jennings, born on this day in 1937, Steve Walsh of Kansas in 51, and Ice Cube, born on this day back in 1969. If it's your birthday, that's who you shared with. And that's a quick look at it, folks, your rock and roll almanac for the 15th of June. We'll come back and play you some Metallica.
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3: Classic Rock 93.9 weather. Today stays partly sunny near 66. Then tonight turns partly cloudy around 50 with a light southwest breeze. Tuesday looks mostly sunny and warmer, in the mid-70s, with only a slight chance of precipitation. Tuesday night stays partly cloudy, with a slight chance of rain showers near 55. Currently, it's cloudy and 63 degrees.
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0: Going to go back to the year 1981 for today's Daily Haircut. It's off a Judas Priest album that I got in my Easter basket. Yeah, I know. I was 14 years old and I was still getting an Easter basket, but that's just how it rolled in my house. And that's just how it rolled, I think, back in the 70s and 80s. Okay, you were a kid for a long time back then. All right, you got to be a kid for a long time back then anyway. And we're going to play a track, seeing that Judas Priest record in my Easter basket, Easter morning, just totally changed the way I felt about my parents.
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0: What a great song off of Point of Entry, Judas Priest and Heading Out to the Highway. That takes us back to 1981. It's the Daily Haircut. Got a suggestion? Love to hear from you. Just send me a DM via my Stony Boy Radio Facebook page, and we'll get back to it with Golden Earring and the Foo Fighters next.
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2: Classic Rock 93.9 weather. Tonight stays partly cloudy around 50 degrees with light southwesterly winds. Tuesday looks mostly sunny and warmer, near the mid-70s, with only a slight chance of precipitation. Tuesday night turns partly cloudy with a slight chance of rain showers around 55 degrees. Wednesday brings a chance of rain showers, then a slight chance of showers and thunderstorms. Currently, it's mostly cloudy and 63 degrees.
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0: Tenuous is today's word. It's an adjective. I'll tell you what it means. Use it in a sentence. If you already know, then go ahead, be bold. 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

0: Team USA kicked off group play versus Paraguay last Friday. They win 4-1. I think that's the most goals Team USA has ever scored in a World Cup match. They'll play Australia on Friday. And if you're just not into the World Cup, maybe you just need to make it more enjoyable. Here's Tom Rhodes on how to do that. It's your shot of funny this afternoon.
1: We need to spend less money on our military and our space program and put all of our money into soccer. I have traveled the world, ladies and gentlemen, and the only way we're going to break the hearts of the rest of the world is by beating them at the only thing they truly love in life. And if you're an American and you have a hard time enjoying soccer, here's a little tip for you to enjoy it. When a soccer match is on television, turn the sound all the way down and put on the theme song to Benny Hill over and over. And then everybody running around aimlessly kind of makes a little bit more sense.
0: That is Tom Rhodes, our shot of funny this afternoon. Team USA versus Australia. That's Friday.
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3: Classic Rock 93.9 weather. Tonight stays partly cloudy around 50 degrees with light southwesterly winds. Tuesday looks mostly sunny and warmer, near the mid-70s, with only a slight chance of precipitation. Tuesday night turns partly cloudy with a slight chance of rain showers around 55 degrees. Wednesday brings a chance of rain showers, then a slight chance of showers and thunderstorms. Currently, it's cloudy and 61 degrees.
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0: And we'll play the game next hour. Stone Cold Fact or a bunch of Stony Baloney. And along the way, it's the world's greatest classic rock. When we come back, looks like music from Tom Petty. We'll sneak in some Kiss and some Zeppelin.
1: Here's what's happening in the five-county area. 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A Father's Day pig roast is slated for Sunday, June 21st from noon to 3 at the Heath Homestead on Ashen Hill Road, hosted by the Ashen Ladies Aid and pig roaster Ray Acom. Funds will go for a new roof on the Ashen Church. And the Dansville Gliders Youth Baseball Camp will take place July 7th through the 9th at Babcock Park from 9:30 to noon each day. 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

0: classic off that second record, Zeppelin's Ramble On. You're listening to The Greg Stone Show. It's time to play the game, Stone Cold Fact or a Bunch of Stony Baloney. There are 100 lightning strikes on Earth every single second. 100, approximately, we'll say that. Does that make it easier for you? Approximately 100 flashes every single second here on Earth. What do you think about that statement? Stone Cold Fact, is that a bunch of stony baloney? I've got your answer on the way, plus the world's greatest classic rock.
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0: some grade A Canadian rock as we wrap up Stone Cold Factor, a bunch of Stony Baloney, that there are approximately 100 lightning strikes on Earth every freaking second. That, yes, is a Stone Cold fact. How crazy is that? There's about 8.6 million strikes a day. A day. Is this planet even inhabitable? Oh my God. 8.6 million strikes a day. That breaks down to 100 strikes every single second. It's happening right now, folks. It's Greg Stone. We'll get back to the rock here in just a few moments with Pink Floyd and Tesla.
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3: Classic Rock 93.9 weather. Tonight stays partly cloudy around 50 degrees with light southwesterly winds. Tuesday looks mostly sunny and warmer, near the mid-70s, with only a slight chance of precipitation. Tuesday night turns partly cloudy with a slight chance of rain showers around 55 degrees. Wednesday brings a chance of rain showers, then a slight chance of showers and thunderstorms. Currently, it's partly cloudy and 63 degrees.
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0: Congratulations goes out to the New York Knicks. They win their first NBA championship in over 50 years. They beat San Antonio 4-1. And the Carolina Hurricanes win their second Stanley Cup as they outlast the Vegas Golden Knights 4-2. Congratulations to both those franchises. You're listening to The Greg Stone Show, and we'll come back. Quiet Riot and the Cars.
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3: 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Tonight stays partly cloudy around 50 degrees with light southwesterly winds. Tuesday looks mostly sunny and warmer, near the mid-70s, with only a slight chance of precipitation. Tuesday night turns partly cloudy with a slight chance of rain showers around 55 degrees. Wednesday brings a chance of rain showers, then a slight chance of showers and thunderstorms. Currently, it's mostly clear and 61 degrees.
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